0: like ships passing in the night. It's been a pleasure to go your direction for just a little bit. Goose, putting the wraps on this edition of The Cafe. We make this show from WXPN at the University of Pennsylvania in Philadelphia. I'm Kaleo. This has been World Cafe from NPR.
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0: From NPR, it's World Cafe. I am Kaleo. Coming up today, Phoebe Bridgers just released her first solo album since 2020's Punisher. If you haven't had a chance to hear what one of the most influential songwriters in indie rock has been up to, we've got your back. We'll introduce you to a psych rock band out of Australia that's following in the footsteps of King Gizzard and the Lizard Wizard. They're called Babe Rainbow.
6: Life's special, be careful.
0: And we'll go into the archives to get the backstory on the first real song Jacob Dylan ever wrote.
7: Well, the same black line that's drawn on you, it's drawn on me.
0: Not to mention Kevin Morby, Medium Build, and Sharon Van Etten. Let's do this. It's World Cafe. New song from Kurt Vile. It's called Chance to Bleed. What's your favorite Chance to Bleed? Me, it's trying to convince my very persnickety cats it's okay to go to the vet.

Welcome one, welcome all. I'm Kaleo, it's World Cafe, and here we are hanging out. I'm going to play you some songs, and I'm going to actually start with an article that I read in The Guardian about Phoebe Bridgers in advance of her new album, Lost Weekend, which is out now. They talked to a bunch of different people who were Bridgers peers or fans to get why she's become the face of indie rock. And Naomi McPherson of Muna was talking about a lyric Bridgers wrote about turning down the volume in her car to better parallel park. And she said, quote, "It's infuriating and inspiring how good she is. To be able to put that in a song in a way that isn't stupid, but actually brilliant and somehow deeply touching is an enormous feat." New album from Phoebe Bridgers is out now. Check out Lost Boys on World Cafe.

0: Aw, congrats to the new parents, Kevin Morby and Katie Crutchfield of Waxahachie. Just a set from those two, 100,000 from Kevin's new album, Little Wide Open, and before that, Waxahachie's Silver. Kevin talked about his excitement around parenthood in our conversation with him from just a few weeks ago. You can check it out at worldcafe.org. 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
0: Live from the archives, it's World Cafe, pulling out some live performances of bands and artists who have visited over the years. Sixth Avenue Heartache was actually inspired by a real location in New York. Jacob Dylan knew an unhoused man who would busk outside of his apartment, and one day he vanished, but all of his stuff remained. Dylan said this was the first real song he wrote after dropping out of art school. And here it is, performed live for World Cafe, The Wallflowers.

Going back to 2005 for that one, Robert Plant, Shine It All Around. That session is up at worldcafe.org if you want to check it out, along with thousands of other interviews and performances, you know, like a mini concert from Medium Build that just went up. Here is something from his new album, King of Having Fun, song called Home Depot. He's

0: That's just what you are, Amy Mann on World Cafe. Don't look now, but Australia has another psychedelic rock band inspired by King Gizzard and the Lizard Wizard. And you'll hear them next on The Cafe.
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0: We're back on World Cafe. I am Kaleo, and the band Babe Rainbow hails from Byron Bay, New South Wales in Australia. And Stu McKenzie of King Gizzard and the Lizard Wizard produced their self-titled debut back in 2017. New album came out last month called Acid and Honey. Check out this one from it. It's called Special. Babe Rainbow on The Cafe.

0: Vetter with Ledbetter. It's Pearl Jam putting the wraps on this hour of the cafe. Hey, thanks for being here. Appreciate it. We do this together with support from the public radio station you are listening to right now. So make sure you give them some love. And we produce this program from WXPN at the University of Pennsylvania in Philadelphia. Let's do it again real soon. Okay. I'm Kaleo. This has been World Cafe from NPR.
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0: It's the TMD Concert Calendar, made possible by Sanity Lounge. It's Monday, August 17th. Tonight, the Foo Fighters, Queens of the Stone Age, and Mannequin Pussy will be thrilling the crowds at Nationals Park in D.C. The Record Company are playing at Ramset on Stage in Annapolis, and the Stone Popes will be at D.C. 9. On Tuesday night, it's back to Nationals Park for the Black Parade 2026 tour with Modest Mouse and My Chemical Romance. And on Thursday, Nationals Park is again the place to be for Jason Aldean and Luke Bryan's Double Down Tour. Also on Thursday night, Jason Isbell and the 400 Unit will be at the Filene Center at Wolf Trap with Patty Griffin. 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

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Pressing Strings drops a great new album on Baltimore. And we'll get down to business with J. Roddy Walston. 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

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Held our breath for too long till we're half sick about it. 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
1: I don't want a laugh track in the morning. 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

I've been warped by the rain, driven by the snow. I'm drunk and dirty, don't you know? And I'm still willing. And I was out on the road late at night. I seen my pretty Alice in every headlight. Alice, Dallas, Alice.

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0: Starting our Tuesday morning off with a little bit of Hindsight from the band Long Winters and Coldplay. Right before that was Viva La Vida. Good morning to you. I'm Bob the Paper Guy in for Alex Courtright this morning. 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

Music from the Alabama Shakes here on 89.7 WTMD. Something new, I Feel Hope Coming. And right before that, we were listening to a couple of songs to start off our get-together. J. Roddy Walston and The Business with Don't Break the Needle. They will be the headliners of the upcoming First Thursday Festival down at Canton Waterfront Park on Thursday, September the 3rd. And also in that mix this morning, Hill Country Review with You Can Make It.

Yeah, looks like we're going to have some sunshine today. Weather people calling for a mostly sunny day with temperatures in the upper 80s, perhaps 88 as the top-out point, and 70 degrees as the low. Currently, we are looking at 74 at the studios of WTMD. A little bit of a wind factor as well today, maybe 6 to 12 miles per hour from the north-northwest, helping to make the day feel a little bit cooler, which is okay with me. Our sunrise this morning is set for 6:22, which is where we are right now, 6:22 on this Tuesday morning. And right now, it is time for our sunrise feature coming to us this morning from Molly Tuttle, the song Cold Rain and Snow, which you may know from the Grateful Dead. They didn't write it, but they recorded it early on in the course of their career and have played it, well, lots and lots and lots of times over the years. So let's get with Molly Tuttle and her version of the song Cold Rain and Snow on WTMD.

0: Mindy Smith on WTMD, Come to Jesus. That comes off of her debut album, which came out back in 2004, called One Moment More. Right before that, for our acoustic sunrise feature this morning, it was Molly Tuttle and her version of the classic song Cold Rain and Snow, a song you might recognize from the Grateful Dead, who performed it many times over the years, and a song whose authorship goes well back over 100 years or 100 years ago. So a very cool tune, Cold Rain and Snow. Good morning to you, Bob the Paper Guy, in for Alex this morning. And we'll continue on with the music from Led Zeppelin and Camper Van Beethoven and a whole lot of other fine folks in just about 30 seconds or so.
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0: 89.7 WTMD. That is new music from Modest Mouse. The song called Life's a Dream from their new album, which came out about 2 months ago. And they will be appearing down at Nationals Park in D.C. tonight at 7 p.m. My Chemical Romance opening the show for Modest Mouse. And they will also be at the Fillmore in Philadelphia tomorrow night, Wednesday night, for a show. So I don't know if tickets are available for either one of those particular dates, but you can check that out. And if you're a fan, perhaps you can motor down to D.C. or up to Philadelphia and catch them. That should be a really very fun kind of program, no doubt about it, with My Chemical Romance as the opener. And right before Modest Mouse, it was Camper Van Beethoven, one of the great covers of Pictures of Matchstick Men, that 1960s classic originally done by Status Quo. And Led Zeppelin kicking things off a little while back with the song Tangerine from Led Zeppelin III, that transitional album that kind of saw the band moving away from just the heavy metal sounds that they perfected on the first two records. A little bit of, country-ish music on that one. Tangerine and Led Zeppelin. And good morning. How are you? I'm Bob the Paper Guy, in for Alex this morning on the TMD Morning Show. And we have coming up for you, well, right about now, some Baltimore music.
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0: John Lennon, watching the wheels here on WTMD. And you know, back in 1982, on this day, the city of Liverpool, the hometown of the Beatles, well, they honored their most famous sons by renaming several streets after the members of the Beatles. There were streets now called John Lennon Drive, Paul McCartney Way, George Harrison Close, and Ringo Starr Drive. And even Stu Sutcliffe, the original bass player for the band, got his own street recognition as well, with Sutcliffe Street, a fitting tribute to all the members of the guys in the band. And I feel kind of bad for Pete Best, because he did not get that recognition. And I'm sure Pete probably felt kind of slighted as well.
1: 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Don't do it. Pressing Strings drops a great new album on Baltimore. And we'll get down to business with J. Roddy Walston. 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You gotta take it as it goes. 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

0: 89.7 WTMD, the music of Mayor Hawthorne. Just Ain't Gonna Work Out on Maryland's NPR music station. And right before that, music from The Fray, How to Save a Life. And on the other side of the hour, we were listening to and enjoying the music of Jesse Wells, Won't You Come Out Tonight, and the music from Pete Yorn with All the Beauty. And good morning to you. This is the Your Morning Show on WTMD, and support for the morning show comes from Game Day Men's Health, specializing in care for men looking to feel and perform their best.
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0: Sick of the Times here on WTMD, and that is a song that, for my money, is kind of like a super group. Tal and the Tune Yards together, along with the Linda Lindas, Sick of the Times. Pretty cool tune. And right before that, we heard from Rye with Black Rain, and an old favorite from Grant Swift, Sunshine, all for you on a TMD on this Tuesday morning. Hope your morning is going well. We've got plenty of great music to augment that goodness all the way up until 10 o'clock with me. I'm Bob the Paper Guy, in for Alex this morning on the TMD Morning Show, and hoping you can stick around for the duration. And we'll have a traffic report coming up for you in just a couple of moments. Right now, though, let's continue on.
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0: 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And right before that, the Womack Sisters, a group of young women who have family ties to a lot of a great Motown artist as well. The Womack Sisters with If I Let You, and we started off with Baltimore Music, I Want You to Stay, here on WTMD. And I want you to stay because I want to tell you about the traffic, and we have a couple of things to talk about here. Baltimore County, I-95 North, past exit 47A, there is a collision involving two vehicles. All of the southbound lanes are open in that area. One of the two northbound shoulders is closed, and two of the northbound traffic lanes have been closed in the, again, northbound direction. Responders are on the scene to help you get through that little bit of a mess. Also, heavy traffic on the outer loop of the Beltway in the Parkville area between Bel Air Road and Paring Parkway. About a 10 to 12 minute delay through there, with speeds getting down below 15 miles per hour. So that's going to, of course, take you a little bit of time to get through there. Slow traffic on the outer loop of the Beltway between 795 and Security Boulevard. Not quite as hateful as the other slowdown, about 4 minutes to get through that location. Also, slow traffic on I-70 eastbound between Baltimore National Pike, that's Route 40, and Columbia Parkway, Route 29, about 4 minutes through there. And slow traffic in the Jessup area on 95 northbound between the Maryland 175, that is Patuxent Parkway, and Maryland 100. And we'll have more traffic for you in just a little bit. But sooner than that, so we'll have some music from Bleachers along with Bruce Springsteen.
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That is the music of Hozier on WTMD, Maryland's NPR music station. Almost sweet music. Hippocampus right before that with Paranoid. And we started off with Jack Antonoff and Bleachers getting a little bit of help from Bruce Springsteen. And I suppose if you're going to get some help, you might as well have Bruce come and help you out. Both of those gentlemen, of course, from the great state of New Jersey. I'm Bob the Paper Guy, and this is music from the Avett Brothers.

0: That is such a pretty and a lovely song from the Avett Brothers, one of my favorites from those guys, and the song called I and Love and You. Right before that, we were listening to some other music, of course, Hozier, Almost, Sweet Music, and Hippocampus, as we had mentioned a little bit earlier. Bob the Paper Guy with you here on a Tuesday morning. Let's take a look at some traffic for you here. Real quick, there's an accident which is blocking the two left lanes in Elk Ridge on I-95 northbound at 195, and that is Maryland 166, exit 47. Stop and go traffic back to 895, a delay of around 4 or 5 minutes, so be aware of that as you head out this morning. Also, some slow traffic on I-70 eastbound between Baltimore National Pike and Columbia Parkway, about a four-minute delay through there. Slow traffic on the outer loop of the Beltway on, between 795, that's Security Boulevard, and about a four-minute slowdown there. Heavy traffic on the outer loop of the Beltway in the Parkville area between Bel Air Road and Paring Parkway, about 10 minutes through there. Speeds getting down below 10 miles per hour, so that's the really slow spot for you this morning, and we'll have another look at traffic in just a little bit. And coming up for you, music from Yo La Tango.
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0: Family and the Hourglass, the artist role model, whose real name is Tucker Pillsbury, and this is an album that just came out about 2 weeks ago now, and sounding pretty good, really enjoying the music of Role Model. And right before that, it was Bruce Springsteen with Glory Days, and on that record, Bruce talks about an old buddy who could throw that speedball by you. And that is, of course, a reference to baseball. And with that in mind, today is the birthday of a baseball player by the name of Burley Grimes, who was the last pitcher in Major League Baseball who was legally allowed to throw the spitball, something he did quite often. His nickname, well, it was a strange one. He was called Stubblebeard because he oftentimes did not shave on days that he was supposed to pitch. But Burley Grimes, the last pitcher who was allowed legally to throw a spitball, that happened a number of years ago. And enjoyed a 19-year career, winning a couple of World Series, and a lot of baseball games were won by him. 270 games did Burley Grimes win for 19 teams, I think he played for, something like that, maybe a few less than that. But anyway, Burley Grimes passing away at the age of 92 back in 1985. Happy birthday to you. And if you're a baseball fan, you may be aware of Burley Grimes. And you also may be aware that support for the morning show comes from Game Day Men's Health, specializing in care for men looking to feel and perform their best, just like Burley Grimes.
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A little slice of cake for you this morning here on the TMD Morning Show with perhaps, I don't know what's worse, having somebody say perhaps to you or that they would say that they could learn how to love you. I don't know which one is worse between the two. Rogue Wave right before that with California Bride, the band put together by Zach Rogue. And I remember seeing Rogue Wave open up for Death Cab for Cutie at Meriwether Post Pavilion. And it was the first time that they had performed as a band. Rogue Wave had been a studio project of Zach Rogue, but he didn't have a band. But the album that he had out at that time was doing pretty good. So he thought he'd go on tour, and he put together a band, and they were quite good, opening for a Death Cab, a great night of music down in Columbia. And right before Rogue Wave, it was Roxy Music with Avalon, the last album that Roxy Music put out. And right now, let's continue on here on TMD, Maryland's NPR music station, sports team with Bang, Bang, Bang.

0: A song that is most definitely made for chair dancing, hot chocolate, and everyone's a winner. Ty Siegel does a wonderful cover of that song as well. And Hot Chocolate, a band back in the 70s, really had a run of good songs. I mean, they, of course, did You Sexy Thing, and probably one of the saddest and the most tragic songs to ever hit the top 10 on the Billboard Top 100, the song called Emma. The song about a young woman who fails to achieve her dream of becoming a movie star and ends up taking her life. Yeah, that one, a real tearjerker. But Hot Chocolate, a great band. And a sports team right before that with Bang Bang Bang here on WTMD.
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0: And let's take a quick look at some traffic situations here. A little after 8:30 on a Tuesday morning, there was an earlier accident that has been moved to the shoulder. That occurred on the outer loop of the Beltway right at Lock Raven Boulevard. A slow traffic on the inner loop of the Beltway between Reisterstown Road and I-83. Just a couple minutes of delay through there. More slow traffic on the outer loop of the Beltway between 795 and Security Boulevard. Slow traffic in the Ellicott City area on I-70 eastbound between the Patapsco River Bridge and the Beltway. Also in Ellicott City area, a slow traffic on US 29. That's the Columbia Pike southbound between US 40 and Maryland 108. And there's some ongoing slow traffic on the outer loop of the Beltway between the Bel Air Road and Paring Parkway. And that one will hold you up for 10 or 11 minutes, very slow going through that stretch of road. And we'll have another look at traffic for you here in just a couple of minutes. And right now, it is the music of the Linda Lindas.

Radio for Music People, 89.7 WTMD. Kathleen Edwards from an album that celebrates a one-year anniversary this coming Saturday, released on August 22nd last year. Talking about the album Billionaire, LP number 6 for the Canadian singer-songwriter. When the Truth Comes Out is the song that we heard. An album that was co-produced by Jason Isbell. And right before Kathleen, it was music from the Linda Lindas, Burning Out, the name of that new song. And every time I hear that song, kind of brings me to mind of this longtime Baltimore favorite.

0: Tom Petty and the Heartbreakers on WTMD, Maryland's NPR music station. Good morning. I'm Bob the Paper Guy, in for Alex on the morning show on this Tuesday. And besides Tom Petty, in that mix of music, we heard from Spoon, really cool tune called Chateau Blues, and Joan Jett and the Blackhearts in there as well with their version of Summertime Blues, that chestnut that so many people have done over the years. Eddie Cochran doing the original version, but Joan Jett and the guys doing a pretty nice version of that song as well. Right now, let's take a quick look at some traffic situations. There is a disabled vehicle blocking the left lane in Baltimore City on I-95 southbound before Keith Avenue. That's exit 56. Stop and go traffic there all the way back to US 40 Pulaski Highway. And that's going to slow you down for a couple of minutes for sure. Also, slow traffic on the outer loop of the Beltway, 795 and Security Boulevard. Slow on the outer loop of the Beltway as well, between Bel Air Road and Paring Parkway. That seems to be a slow spot each and every day, and still a bit of a problem going through there this morning, even as we edge towards the end of the rush hour. We'll take another look at traffic here for you in a little bit. I've got some Jim James and some Sam Cooke on the way.
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0: 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That is the music of the Jeff Beck Group, going all the way back to 1972. It was the band's fourth and final studio album under the name of the Jeff Beck Group. And that album, sometimes called the Orange Album, because at the top of the album cover, there's a big orange. You know, the Beatles had the White Album. Jeff Beck Group has the Orange Album. Ice Cream Cakes is what we heard. Perfect song for a hot Tuesday. And right before that, music from Joe P., Don't Want to Love You, from the New Jersey native and one time a First Thursday performer. And on the other side of the hour, we heard a couple of cool songs as well from Genesis Owusu, Sam Cooke, and Jim James, all for you on WTMD, Maryland's NPR music station. And this is, of course, The Morning Show. I'm Bob the Paper Guy, in for Alex Courtwright. 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

89.7 WTMD, Norwegian artist known as Girl in Red, going back to 2021 for the song I'll Call You Mine, the album If I Could Make It Go Quiet. Right before that, it was a Jennifer Magnus with the song On and On, featuring Rusty Young on the pedal steel guitar. And most of our listeners would recognize Rusty Young as the co-founding member of the band Poco, and a great musician, songwriter as well, and one of the best pedal steel guitar players ever to take on the instrument. And when Jennifer Magnus came to the radio station for a live lunch, we were all hoping that she would bring Rusty Young with her, because that song was getting her a lot of traction at the time. And when she was asked about that, she goes, I couldn't begin to afford to bring Rusty Young anywhere. So, no, he was not here. But she put on a great show. And right before Jennifer Magnus, it was Lady Blackbird, Like a Woman, all for you on this Tuesday morning. I'm Bob the Paper Guy, hanging out for Alex Courtwright. And let's continue on this coming from Blind Melon.

0: From the album The Rise and Fall of Ziggy Stardust and the Spiders from Mars, that, of course, the late, great David Bowie. And that song, Starman, was the lead single and I think the first song on the album. And kind of interesting, too, because Starman was actually a late replacement song, one of the very last songs added to the record, because the record label didn't hear a single and they wanted one. So David Bowie wrote a Starman, replacing a Chuck Berry cover of the song called Round and Round as the lead song. And it was hoped that this would be a message of hope for the youth of Earth. Salvation by an alien, Starman. And the chorus of the song was inspired by Over the Rainbow, you know, from The Wizard of Oz, sung by Judy Garland. Yeah, David Bowie, a fan of hers as well. A Blind Melon right before David Bowie with No Rain. And that's where we are right now. No rain today, it looks like, at least the last weather forecast I looked at. So we are going to be happy about that. A little bit of sunshine salvation for a Tuesday here at TMD. And we'll take a quick pause here, come back with some Baltimore music straight away.
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Ian McCulloch and Will Sargent, otherwise known as Echo and the Bunnymen from the 1980 debut, the album called Crocodiles, and Rescue, the name of the song we just heard. Ian McCulloch has been quoted over the years as saying, quite modestly, mind you, that Echo was not even probably, but was the best band ever in rock and roll. That's one man's opinion. And right before Echo, we heard from John Winfred II, Baltimore Music, One in the Same, here on a WTMD. And also for you right now, a bit of interesting history featuring the Sex Pistols. You know it's going to be something off the wall and slightly unique when you talk about the Sex Pistols. Well, back in 2010, a French beauty brand who made perfumes and different fragrances, well, they announced that they teamed up with the band, the Sex Pistols, to bottle a scent that the band had created, the band's first fragrance. I don't know if there was a second or not, but the company executive said, and I guess this was an advertising tag as well, to wear this scent, you must resist tradition, fight conformity, and disregard aromatic conventions. And whether or not the cologne or aftershave, whatever it was, smelled like leather, cigarette smoke, or spilled beer, well, that remains a question, at least to me anyway. The Sex Pistols on TMD.

0: What a great song that one is from the Smiths. The Queen is Dead. And right before that, the Sex Pistols, God Save the Queen, in the year 2010. A French perfume company released a scent that was apparently created by the Sex Pistols. And whether that aftershave or cologne, whatever it might have been, whether it smelled like leather, cigarette smoke, and spilled beer, well, nobody knows for sure, but the Sex Pistols selling out for commerce. And yeah, we heard from them, God Save the Queen, here on TMD. And I do believe that's going to do it for me. I'm Bob the Paper Guy, in for Alex Courtright this morning on the TMD Morning Show. And Izzy Bavis coming up next at the top of the hour. She will keep you entertained all the way up until 3 with plenty of great TMD music. And Rich Rudell will come in at 3, version 2.0 of Rich, at 3 o'clock for your afternoon drive. Stay tuned for all that radio goodness coming your way. And I will see you tomorrow morning once again for the morning show. And I will drop you off with music from Cage the Elephant here in very short order.
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0: We're listening to new music from the Jayhawks, Keeping Our Heads Above Water, off their upcoming album Sanctuary Park, headed your way August 28th. We started off the hour with Blondshell tapping Bully with their very, out there track, Docket. I'm Izzy Bavis for 89.7 WTMD, Maryland's NPR music station, and now we are diving into music from Waxahachie, Lake Street Dive, and a former First Thursday performer from this past season, Rap Boys. 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

From our July 1st Thursday headliner, that was Rat Boys with Late Night Mountains All That. Rat Boys really took the stage after we had some kind of crazy weather. I'm holding out hope, though, because the last 2 months had a little bit more rain, we're going to have clear skies for September 3rd. I'm Izzy, the Pretender is next here on WTMD. 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And then at 10:30, listening to music from Broken Social Scene. 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

0: You're listening to local music from Natural Velvet on 89.7 WTMD out of Baltimore. That's them with their song More Than Shards. Next weekend, the last weekend in August, they are going to be performing for the Subscape Music Festival. That's happening again this summer. It's going to be at Current Space and Lamondo. I'll be putting out a story. I sat down with the Current Space owners. I'm talking to some of the bands as well, hearing about the new lineup and them being, you know, voted for the reader poll for Baltimore Magazine as the best fest in town. So that's happening next week. Stay tuned, though. Broken Social Scene is here on TMD next.
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0: Indie legends don't take breaks, and Broken Social Scene is not afraid to follow that rule. They have a new album out now titled Remember the Humans, and we're going to listen to a song from that record. The song is Only the Good I Keep, and then we're going to go and listen to a, you know, what was at the time a surprise release to a companion EP that they already put out. So I also have Can't Find My Heart. It is from their EP that came out in 2019. What I love about Broken Social Scene is that in many ways, they are timeless. They could be from any era of indie rock music, and they set the standard in a lot of ways of how music is shaped and ongoing. So it's exciting to have, you know, these selection of songs to show their growth in that short period of time. Only the Good I Keep from Broken Social Scene's new album, Remember the Humans, on TMD.

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Shifting gears to Father John Misty with his single The Old Law. Father John Misty is set to play the All Things Go Music Festival this September at Meriwether Post Pavilion. Let's get into it now. Father John Misty on TMD.

0: Eddie Vedder with Hard Sun on 89.7 WTMD. I'm Izzy Bavis. We heard music from Father John Misty there with The Old Law. I love his approach to music is oftentimes like he's scoffing at it, and yet he continues to make it. Next on WTMD is Late Night Thoughts with Days Like These. Days Like This, and what's very special is they joined us for our August 1st Thursday and ended up even just playing on the lawn due to, you know, lightning and rain and stuff. So hopeful, though, that, you know, September brings maybe some regular weather to the first Thursday fold. Next hour on WTMD, we'll listen to J. Roddy Walston, our upcoming first Thursday performer for September 3rd. We'll also listen to Suki Waterhouse, another performer for the All Things Go Music Festival, and then listening to select songs from a former First Thursday performer, Dead. That's all next hour on TMD. 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

0: It's J. Roddy Walston and the Business on 89.7 WTMD, Maryland's NPR music station. J. Roddy Walston is coming to Baltimore for our first Thursday music festival, September 3rd, Canton Waterfront Park, playing alongside Pressing Strings and Mr. VCR. It is going to be a whole Maryland bill, so make sure you come out and have some fun to close out the summer. I'm Izzy. Join me next here with Margaret Glaspie, The Jam, and new music from Suki Waterhouse. It's all in the mix here on TMD.
1: I don't want a laugh track in the morning. 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

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I always wonder how many of her songs are about Robert Pattinson, because that's her partner. They have a child together. And for me, he's Edward Cullen, so I'm interested. I'm Izzy. Suki Waterhouse, one of the many performers for the All Things Go Music Festival happening at Merriweather this September. Next year is U2. 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

0: You're listening to Local Music on Local Radio 89.7 WTMD, Station Sleeper out of Baltimore with their song Moving to Pittsburgh. We also heard Archie Marry Me from Always and You Too. I'm Izzy Bavis for WTMD, and next here, looking at a former First Thursday performer and two of their tracks. It's Dead, next on TMD.
1: 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And we'll get down to business with J. Roddy Walston. 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
0: 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Dead out of Chicago has really made a name for themselves, especially recently having one of their songs featured in a trailer for a Jason Segel movie. 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We're starting off with an earlier track from their catalog. It is Bad Love, and then one of their more recent hits, Dog Days. Get up and dance. It's Dead on TMD.

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Florence and the Machine next here with their song Free. 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

0: 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Next here is new music. Death Cab for Cutie put out that new record, I Built You a Tower, stealing all of our hearts with their NPR Tiny Desk that came out last week and continuing to make us sad. That's next here on TMD. Next hour, we'll listen to music from Devin Gilfillian, Freak Slug, an old one from Guster that I love, and then we'll also listen to the Women Who Rock segment happening at 12:30 featuring L7 and Hole. 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Stay tuned. 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

0: You're listening to music from a former First Thursday performer. It is Devin Gilfillian with Black Dog Rabbit Hole from his new album, Time Will Tell, that came out this summer. His next show is going to be down in D.C., playing on September 15th. I'm Izzy Bavis, and good afternoon. Thank you for being with me. We started off the hour with a little Love and Happiness from Al Green. Next year, the Sundays, with Here's Where the Story Ends. Also dive into new music from Freak Slug. As always, join me at 12:30 for Women Who Rock. We are celebrating L7 and Hole today. Thanks for joining me. Thanks for all of our members tuning in. 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

A grungy anthem will sign me up. That is new music from Manchester's Freak Slug. She's already working on her second studio album, set to come out September 18th. It's titled Amulet, and that is Girl Intentions, yes, inspired by Girl Interrupted. I'm Izzy Bavis for 89.7 WTMD, Maryland's NPR music station. Guster is next with Satellite. Kind of a very amazing mark to the beginning of my radio career when I was just a mere listener driving in my mom's minivan. We'll also listen to Tao and the Get Down, Stay Down with a live in-studio session they did at WTMD. And 12:30, it's Women Who Rock. Stay tuned. 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
1: Tao and the Get Down Stay Down, performing live at the WTMD studios. That was Astonished Man. Tao is now just Tao. She shed the Get Down Stay Down, working on some new music. Her new record, Show Me, comes out on October 30th. I'm Izzy. Stay tuned. 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
1: 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Today, we are starting off with L7. Female riot girl band bringing grunge and punk rock to the radio waves with their song Pretend We're Dead from their third studio album Bricks Are Heavy, also partially in celebration of the late Jennifer Finch, the bassist of the group. We'll also listen to music from Hole, Violet, written by, everyone's favorite, Courtney Love. It was performed often in the, early 90s before it was released in 95. It's Women Who Rock on TMD. This is L7, Pretend We're Dead.

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Next is Billy Strings, Burn the Other End, is a new single released ahead of his new record. Let's get into it. It's new music from Billy Strings.

0: 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Modern Lover is next here on TMD. 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

0: Mega Sound with Supersize from their album Mega Sound. That's right. And it's out now. You can see them live down in DC at DC9 on October 5th. Ezra Furman at the top with Love You So Bad. I'm Izzy Bayfus. Good afternoon and welcome. You're listening to Maryland's NPR music station here on WTMD. We're listening to The War on Drugs next, music from Talking Heads, new music from the Revivalists, and then at 1:30, a roundup of local shows. 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

The Revivalists with new music. Get It Honest is the record. Heart Stop is the song. They played a show with Red Clay Strays at the end of July. We heard music from Talking Heads and The War on Drugs. I'm Izzy Bavis. Good afternoon and welcome. Thank you so much for being with us. And next here is The Police with Message in a Bottle. Some local music in this next commercial-free set. And at 1:30, a roundup of local shows. So stay tuned. Here's Message in a Bottle on TMD.

0: Local music coming to us from Baltimore. It is Letitia Van Sant with Home of the Brave. Next show in Baltimore is going to be at the Whiskey Pub on August 28th. She is also playing at 26 and Guilford on September 10th for their 26th Street Garden. I'm Izzy Bavis for 89.7 WTMD. Next is a roundup of local shows, so stay tuned.
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0: You're listening to WTMD. I'm Izzy Bavis, and something that I used to do during my evening shows was a roundup of local shows to just showcase all of the, you know, kind of DIY local things that are happening right here in our lovely city. Tonight, Savage Hands of Virtue, Kingdom Collapse, and Sorry X are at Autobar. Then there is a karaoke night at Peabody Heights Brewery. Wednesday brings Santana Sankofa, Katrina Sotera, and JC to Le Mondo. And then at 6207 Blackburn Lane, the Charm City Port series continues with Taisha Estrada and Connor Holdridge. Thursday, Ella Can't Save You and Star Card and Choking Boys and Champ are at Autobar. Then at Metro, it is 6 Feet Under, Fuming Mouth, Flesher, and Immortal Form. Friday is Bruiser Wolf, Raffy, Easy Jackson, and Butch Dawson at Le Mondo. And then Nectar is with S-Dot, Chorus, and Flautistine at Current Space. Saturday is Improvement Movement with the Fitzky Brothers at Metro. We'll also see Total Maniac Collapsing and Jeff Casuto at Holy for Holes. Sunday is Flower Bomb, Micah E. Wood, and Little Lungs at Metro. And then Age of Peace, Smashing Times, and Serendipity Row are playing at Holy for Holes. That's a roundup of local events in Baltimore City. 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

music from Wilco on 89.7 WTMD, Maryland's NPR music station. Next here is new music from the Canadian singer Ren for short. It's a song, Annie Get Your Gun, possibly inspired by the 1950 movie? You let me know. 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

0: Nutramilk Hotel within the airplane over the sea on 89.7 WTMD. I'm Izzy Bavis. We also heard from a favorite of mine, Wednesday, really taking the scene in the past few years. And their record came out last September, so coming up on 1 year of bleeds. I'm happy and still on repeat for me. Let's see. Next on WTMD is the latest from Miles Smith. My Mess, My Heart, My Life is out now. It's his record, and I have the song Hold Me in the Dark. Next hour brings new music from Michigander. We'll also listen to another one from Lokut Kani's new album, Living in the USA. And then at 2:30, we are going to be listening to music from Wetleg. I've got three songs picked out, one from their first record and two from Moisturizer. Thank you to all of our members joining us. You make the music happen on WTMD, and you allow this amazing service to continue every day. 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So thank you so much, and stay tuned. We've got more music to come.
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0: Music from a former First Thursday performer and long fan of the station. It is Michigander on 89.7 WTMD. Their new album, Over Before You Know It, is out now, and they are playing a show at the Atlantis down in D.C. on November 7th. I'm Izzy for 89.7 WTMD, Maryland's NPR music station. Next here is Jay Bird, along with a new one from Lokut Connie's recent record, Living in the USA. We'll also dive into some local music from Ayas and 2:30, it's Wet Leg. 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

0: It's new music from Low Cut Connie on 89.7 WTMD. Can't Be Wrong is from his new album, Living in the USA. That's out now, performing live on Jimmy Kimmel recently and playing a show down in D.C. at the Howard Theater on October 3rd, or 23rd. I'm Izzy Bavis. Thank you again for being with me this afternoon. Let's take a seat, unwind. It's Marvin Gaye next with What's Going On.
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0: 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You know, aside from being a fantastic solo musician, she's also supported Micah E. Wood with his music and his record. 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
0: 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Now, back in 2022, when I was at the South by Southwest conference in Austin, Texas, the buzz around the conference was Wet Leg. And a lot of people were theorizing that they were actually industry plants because people were astonished that they had gotten popular off of only a few songs. But if you dive into any of their albums, you know that they are definitely worth the hype and most certainly not industry plants. Years later, two albums under their belt, a song featured in Heated Rivalry, and a NPR Tiny Desk that really steals the show, they've continued to make a name for themselves. We're going to listen to Chaise Lounge, which is from their first record, and then two from their most recent album, Moisturizer, with Mange 2 and Catch These Fists. It's Wet Leg on TMD.

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Catch These Fists and Mange Too from Moisturizer and Chaise Lounge from their first record. I'm Izzy. Now it's time for new music from Yard Act. It's New Beginnings.

0: You're listening to Back with Devil's Haircut on 89.7 WTMD, Maryland's NPR music station. I'm Izzy. Thank you again for being with me this afternoon. Getting on out of here, Rich Riddell here to take over and bring you all the music you need for your late afternoon and early evening. I will see you tomorrow, same time, same place on WTMD, 10 until 3. Until then, stay tuned, stay tapped, and stay wonderful, Baltimore. I'll see you soon. Bye!
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Feeble Little Horse just released their new album, Bit Not, and they're bringing it to Baltimore October 17th at the Auto Bar with Snuggle opening. 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

The Head and Heart with Honeybee on Maryland's NPR music station 89.7 WTMD. I'm Rich Riddell. You can catch The Head and Heart on the Ocean City Boardwalk at Ocean's Calling Sunday, September 27th. That Sunday lineup also has Mumford & Sons, Matchbox 20, Camp, My Morning Jacket, and more. 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

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We started there with Don't Go Back to Rockville. It's a song Mike Mills wrote in Athens, Georgia, about a girl who moved back home here to Maryland, Rockville, Maryland. And from there, we're going to move a couple of generations from that in the Athens music scene with the Drive-By Truckers and Let There Be Rock on 89.7 WTMD, Maryland's NPR music station.

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Also from one of America's great music towns, Athens, Georgia. 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

0: 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That's Love Nut with their take on Green Tambourine. The Baltimore power pop band put it on their 1996 album Bastards of Melody, taking a psychedelic 60s number one hit from the Lemon Pipers and giving it some 90s Baltimore guitar crunch. 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

I just got some very exciting news. At 4:30 today, I am going to check out the Dopamine Chamber. 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

0: I just saw that Outcalls are coming back to Baltimore, playing at Metro next week with Big Meadow on August 26th. So let's play some Outcalls coming up, and let's get some Baltimore music on the radio. Outcalls, Pressing Strings, both on the way, plus The Replacements. 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

0: 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My name is Rich Rudell, and this next artist, Genesis Owusu, is from Ghana. 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

0: 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You can see them at WTMD's First Thursday Festival on September 3rd, along with Mr. VCR and J. Roddy Walston. 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

Well, last hour we took a trip to Athens, Georgia. I figured this hour we'd take a trip right down the road to Washington, D.C. Fugazi with Waiting Room, one of the seminal post-hardcore bands. And, of course, Ian MacKaye started Minor Threat in Washington, D.C., playing at clubs like the 930 Club. And I figured if we're in D.C., we might as well go with a band I saw in D.C. last night. 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

What a great time I had last night at Nats Park down in D.C. catching the Foo Fighters. Obviously a homecoming for Dave Grohl, but I played a little block of D.C. area bands. I'm going to get to, we play Baltimore music all the time, so I like to introduce some other cities that have cool music. Speaking of cool, I have a WTMD premiere for you. It's brand new Fontaines D.C., Marianne from their just-announced fifth album, Dopamine Chamber, arriving October 16th. And you're hearing it here first on Maryland's NPR station, music station, 89.7 WTMD.

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Phoebe Bridgers with Lost Boys, a song about wanting to stay young forever. You could stay young forever if you were a vampire, which is exactly what the two Coreys were trying to not become in the fantastic 80s movie, The Lost Boys. Too bad the saxophone guy couldn't get a cameo in Phoebe's song. I'm just saying. I'm Rich Rudell on 89.7 WTMD. 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
4: 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One of my favorite features here on WTMD, Maryland's NPR music station. And today I have a good one for you. It was a suggestion from my wife, but sadly I couldn't find the one cover that she actually wanted me to find because I'm still learning where everything is in here. I'm not new. I'm coming back, but everything is in different places. So I will have to do a deep dive into the records, but I did find Nothing Compares to You, Sinead O'Connor, and a fantastic voice from Ireland. We lost her a few years back. The weird thing and the cool history about this song is it was written by Prince, and Sinead was the first one to actually record it, but Prince did eventually record it, so I'm going to play both versions for you, Sinead's and Prince's. Here it is, Nothing Compares to You on the 5 o'clock shadow on 89.7 WTMD.

0: Rosie Gaines.
1: That's your 5 o'clock shadow today. Nothing Compares to You, a song written by Prince, originally recorded by Sinead O'Connor, and then a live version from Prince himself. And traffic reports on WTMD are made possible by IG Burton Subaru of Glen Burnie, located minutes from the Beltway, igburtonsubaru.com. The biggest thing on your ride home today is if you are going eastbound on I-70 past Route 40, there's a crash that has the right lane blocked, so you're looking at about a 20-minute delay. And on 95 southbound past I-195, a crash has two right lanes closed. And that's your traffic from IG Burton Subaru. 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

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It's Richard. I feel like I'm actually getting accepted by my peers. I got invited to a secret club of the employees. I can't really tell you about it. Maybe I will one day if they let me. But yeah, I want them to like me, so I can't tell you yet. But I can tell you that an all Baltimore lineup closes out this year's WTMD First Thursday Festival on September 3rd. Mr. VCR, Pressing Strings, and J. Roddy Walston, all live and all free. I'm Rich Riddell on Maryland's NPR music station, 89.7 WTMD. And speaking of J. Roddy, here is Don't Break the Needle.

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never traveling very far without a little Big Star is not a bad way to go. We spent some time touring the country musically today. We spent some time down south in Athens, Georgia. Then we headed to D.C., the district. We played Fugazi and Foo Fighters. Now we are heading west to Minneapolis. We already covered Prince today, literally, with Nothing Compares to You. So we are going to take a little maybe punk rock 80s alternative visit to Minneapolis, and there we started out with The Replacements singing about Big Star's Alex Chilton. Now we are going to stay in Minneapolis. From The Replacements, we moved to another band that helped define the city's alternative rock sound, Soul Asylum. They released this one as the second single from their breakthrough album, Grave Dancers Union, in 1993. It's Dave Perner and company with Black Gold on 89.7 WTMD, Maryland's NPR music station.

That brings such joy to my heart. That is Don't Want to Know If You Are Lonely, Husker Du, closing out our Twin Cities tour with my favorite band from Minneapolis, St. Paul, Husker Du. A band I loved enough to have the t-shirt until Lauren Bianco stole my Husker Du and Dinosaur Jr. shirts at Senior Week in 1992. Lauren, if you're listening, I haven't forgotten. And 34 years later, I'd like them back.

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That's the first taste of her new album, The Gem, coming out September 25th, and you can catch her live in D.C. at the Lincoln Theater November 10th. And this next band is a band I could have included in my D.C. set list. It's Thievery Corporation on 89.7 WTMD.

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probably my favorite Cure song. It is one of the happiest, and that's what I'm doing right now. I'm trying to bring some joy to you. That was released in 1983 as a standalone single, and it was the first top 10 hit in the UK for The Cure. The Love Cats, another song, a secret. When I'm sad, there is a man who plays music that could make me very happy. His name is Paul Simon, and it's I have guilty pleasures. Call Me Al is one that will always cheer me up. And so will this one. It's Simon. And it's I have guilty pleasures. Call Me Al is one that will always cheer me up.

That's This Is Lorelei with Billy Came Back. Nate Amos said the song kept coming back to him for months, and finishing it was the only way to get him to leave it alone. It's the first taste of a new album, The Singer in My Band, coming September 11th on Matador. I'm Rich Rudell on Maryland's NPR Music Station, 89.7 WTMD. This is Susie and the Banshees.

0: TMD's First Thursday wraps up the 26th season in a big way September 3rd as Mr. VCR takes us to school. Don't do it. Pressing Strings drops a great new album on Baltimore. And we'll get down to business with J. Roddy Walston. 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

The last stop on our musical tour today is Boston. And there was Gigantic from the Pixies' 1988 album, Surfer Rosa. And that record, if you've never listened to it all the way through, shame on you, first of all. But its fingerprints are all over bands that followed afterward, from Radiohead to Arcade Fire. And we're going to stay in the Boston orbit now with Dinosaur Jr. from their 1994 album Without a Sound. 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

Staying with our Boston set, that's Throwing Muses with Bright Yellow Gun. That's from 1995's University, and probably the Muses' biggest radio song. My name is Rich Riddell. 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And we're going to stay in Boston. I know we may not like their baseball team or their football team, but they definitely put out some good music. And we're going to go a little more current with Boston and Pale Hound. Ellie Kempner started writing The Clutch in 2020, after the tour was abruptly shut down by the pandemic, forcing like a drive home from Oregon that was almost apocalyptic, and a relationship was unraveling at the same time. So sometimes apparently the best thing to do when your entire world is falling apart is write a really great song about it. This is Pale Hound during our Boston set on 89.7 WTMD, Maryland's NPR music station.

That's Midas with Wonder Horse on 89.7 WTMD, Maryland's NPR music station. My name is Richard L. And a Buffalo traffic jam is coming to town. Well, not town, but they are going to be down I-95 at the fantastic 930 Club in D.C. October 2nd. And you can see them probably perform this song, the title track from their debut album. It's Pictures of

0: I don't want a laugh track in the morning. I don't want people yelling at me. I don't like long commercial sets where commercials are screaming at you for attention. I want music. I want stories. I want perspective. I want a good way to kind of ease into my day that complements where I am, as opposed to distracting from it and annoying the hell out of me.
1: 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I mean, unless you want to be annoyed.

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2: In 1996, Aaliyah put out her second album, One in a Million, and it kind of blew World Cafe correspondent John Morrison's mind.
3: 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It felt like we got like a little flash of what the future would be.
2: Coming up on the Culture Corner, John Morrison reflects on the influence of that album 30 years on and on Aaliyah herself, whose own future was cut short in 2001 when she was killed in a plane crash at just 22 years old.
3: To lose her that early in her journey as a musician is, you know, it feels like we lost not just an individual, but what music could have been like, you know, had she been around to continue to shape it.
2: Talking about Aaliyah's One in a Million today, I'm Rena Duris. This is World Cafe. It's summer. 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

0: This is World Cafe. I'm Raina Duris, joined by John Morrison. John Morrison is a writer, a podcast host, and the host of Culture Cypher Radio on WXPN in Philadelphia, where we make World Cafe. Every month, he joins me for the Culture Corner. How's it going, John?
1: I'm good, Raina. How you been?
0: I'm doing great. What have you brought for us today?
1: Okay, so today I want to talk about another record from 1996. I feel like we keep revisiting this year.
0: It's a big year.
1: Yeah, absolutely. I was a sophomore in high school. But today I want to talk about this incredible record that I honestly believe helped push R&B and pop music into the future, Aaliyah, One in a Million from 1996.

0: Well, you kind of touched on it, but why did you want to talk about this Aaliyah album in particular? What makes this album so special?
1: Yeah, I honestly believe that One in a Million really signaled like a sea change in where R&B was going. The vocal harmonies, the songwriting style, the production from Timbaland. It, when this record came out, I remember listening to it and thinking like, yo, there's like nothing else that sounds like this. It felt like we got like a little flash of what the future would be.
0: Okay, so tell us about the song Hot Like Fire. That's where we're going to start.
1: Yeah, I love Hot Like Fire. This is, I'll keep saying this throughout this segment, but this is one of my favorite Aaliyah songs. And it's just a beautiful song. It has vocally that kind of like airy quality, you know, she's singing with that a lot of singers now have kind of copied and been inspired by. But it's just like a deeply sexy, like sensual song. It's a perfect like R&B jam that also kind of feels like it's pushing against what R&B was at the time. You can hear like, oh, this has all of the like soul and energy of R&B, but it's still like looking to the future a little bit.
0: Right. Okay, let's hear it. This is Hot Like Fire, Aaliyah on World Cafe.

0: From her 1996 album, One in a Million, Aaliyah, Hot Like Fire. You heard that on World Cafe. I'm Raina Duras, here with correspondent John Morrison for the Culture Corner, talking about One in a Million, which turns 30 years old this year, or this month. You mentioned Timbaland and Missy Elliott, I think, before. Could you talk about the relationship with Aaliyah and the role that they played in shaping her sound in this album?
1: Yeah. Tim, Missy, and Aaliyah are really like a three-headed monster on this record. All of the best songs on this album were made by the three of them, which is funny because they, you know, they were like young, especially like Tim and Missy. Missy had done some work as a songwriter. She was in the group Sista. Tim had done like a couple things before this, but they were like young, just like getting into the game. And the songs that they work on this album, they're working alongside like industry heavyweights. Like Jermaine Dupri has a song on here. Rodney Jerkins, Diane Warren wrote a song on this album. But all of the best songs is Tim, Missy, and Aaliyah working together. So, you know, this was their first thing that they had done together. But the chemistry is evident, and the music that they made together and these songs that the three of them worked on really helped, you know, establish a sound that they would then, you know, take and create like all kind of beautiful music, like from this style that they were establishing on this record.
0: Knowing how influential they got, it is kind of wild to think about them just being like young kids having fun and doing weird stuff.
1: Yeah, it feels like Missy.
0: Until they got, it is kind of wild to think about them just being like young kids having fun and doing weird stuff.
1: Yeah.

0: And like, yo, you know, you're not supposed to be doing this. And if your girl could see, like, you know, how you're acting right now, she'd probably leave you. She'd probably leave you alone. So, you know, she's like definitely in like girls mode. You know what I mean? Like really letting it be known, like, I'm not going to like be the other woman in this situation. But then the music also has kind of like a lopsided feel to the production. It has like a weird bass line. The drums are weird. So it's a theme that we've heard in songs in R&B and pop before. But it just, yeah, like a lot of the stuff on this record is just different.
1: Yeah. If Your Girl Only Knew on World Cafe, it's Aaliyah.

0: Aaliyah, If Your Girl Only Knew. You heard it on World Cafe. That's from her 1996 album, One in a Million. I'm Raina Duras, joined by John Morrison on the Culture Corner to talk about that album today. We're going to jump right into another song now. Tell us about the title track.
1: Yeah. The title track, One in a Million, in my opinion, is the crown jewel of this record. Another Tim, Missy, and Aaliyah song has beautiful vocal harmonies, and really Timbaland's beat and his production is what kind of shifted the sound of R&B when a lot of people heard this. People started producing music differently. People took from this specific song, it's halftime, like the rhythm is halftime, but it's also double time if you listen to it in a, you know, depending on how you hear it. But there's also this like sound of like crickets chirping through the song. So it has like this kind of dreamy, kind of nocturnal feel to it. You know, on top of all of that, it's a great song. But it's a great pop song, a great R&B song that is genuinely experimental.
0: On World Cafe, One in a Million, this is Aaliyah.

0: the title track from her album One in a Million. That was Aaliyah. That album turns 30 this month, and John Morrison is here on the Culture Corner at World Cafe to talk about it with me. I'm Raina Duris. Aaliyah passed away in 2001. Could you talk about her influence and her legacy? Because it's kind of hard to believe that it was that long ago.
1: Yeah. And she was so young.
0: Yeah.
1: You know, I honestly think that Aaliyah's one of the great tragedies of popular music. She was 22 years old when she died in an airplane accident. And, you know, like anyone who dies at a young age like that, you can't help but wonder, like, beyond music, like what kind of life they would have lived.
0: Yeah.
1: You know, but in her case, you hear this album, One in a Million, and then the record that she did after this, the self-titled one. There was so much potential, so many ideas in this music. You could tell that, you know, it wasn't just Missy's songwriting. It wasn't just Timbaland. You know, Aaliyah clearly was somebody who was along for the ride for all of this, like, experimentation and, like, forward-thinking music making. To lose her that early in her journey as a musician is, you know, it feels like we lost not just an individual, but what music could have been like,
0: yeah.
1: You know, had she been around to continue to shape it. And as far as influence, everybody's taken from this record and from Aaliyah's, like, total body of work, from, like, you know, The Weeknd, Drake, SZA, whoever, you know what I mean? Anybody, you know, you could go down the charts right now and see, you know, if you were to ask those folks about Aaliyah,
0: yeah,
1: they would tell you, like, this is somebody who's shaped our music. So, you know, for someone to be that young and that talented and powerful, you just wonder what we could have had, you know, had she lived.
0: Yeah, absolutely. It's just this huge question mark.
1: For sure.
0: Yeah.
1: For sure.
0: Well, thank you so much for bringing in this album. One in a Million from Aaliyah turns 30 this month. John, see you next month.
1: Yeah, for sure.
0: John Morrison is a podcast host and the host of Culture Cypher Radio on WXPN in Philadelphia, where we make World Cafe. He joins me every month for the Culture Corner. I'm Raina Duris, back in a moment with more World Cafe.
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0: Before the break, talked to John Morrison on the Culture Corner about the 1996 album One in a Million from Aaliyah. We talked about her massive impact in spite of the fact that she died so young at just 22 years old. Here's another artist that we lost far too soon, and you may agree it would be so interesting to hear what she would be singing if she were still alive now. This is Amy Winehouse, Love is a Losing Game, on World Cafe.

0: New album from him out on Friday. That is Brandon Flowers with Plans. You can hear some of that music from that new album ahead of time and hear him talk about the record on our recent session. That is at worldcafe.org. Another recent World Cafe guest in just a second on World Cafe.
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Being openly gay in country music is still a pretty rare thing, even now in 2026. But back in 1973, it was even rarer. This is World Cafe. I'm Raina Duras. What you're hearing right now is a 1973 song called Come Out Singing from a band called Lavender Country, which is fronted by Patrick Haggerty, known as the first queer country album. And Haggerty and his band were a big, big influence on your next artist, Andrew Saw. Andrew was just on the show last week, and he talked about becoming friends with Haggerty and following in his footsteps as a queer country singer. And he wrote this song as a tribute to Patrick Haggerty. You can find that whole session at worldcafe.org. It's Andrew Saw, Lavender Cowboy.

Sanctuary from His Golden Messenger. You are listening to World Cafe. Phoebe Bridgers put out her latest album, Lost Weekend, last Friday. And there's this weird name in the liner notes. Son John Johnson. Son John Johnson. There are rumors that Son John Johnson is an alias, that it's secretly Cameron Winter, the frontman from Geese, who does some vocals on the record. When Cameron was asked about it by Rolling Stone, he just laughed and said, "I'll have to contact my lawyer." Very curious. Maybe listen to this, then go listen to that Phoebe record and see if you can figure out who it really is singing. It's Geese, Taxes.